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1: Ach, was, Wahnsinn. Ja, er hat den Kamm von seinem Vater, der ja großer Elvis-Fan war, an das Grab von Elvis gelegt. 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Ja. Eine Wahnsinnsmusik ist das. 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So ein geiler Sound. Jetzt Time Will Heal.

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I say you look so fine that I really want to make you mine. 4, 5, 6, come on and get your kicks. Now you don't need

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I say you look so fine that I really wanna make you mine. 4, 5, 6, come on and get your kicks. 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